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You're on Life FM, Sharon with you on your Thursday. Tomorrow's Friday and then we'll be getting into the weekend. I hope you're looking forward to it. Now, the extended forecast is out on the Met Service website and they're saying for Saturday in the North Island to expect isolated showers in the north, also Gisborne. It's mainly fine elsewhere, but isolated light showers in Wellington and Wairarapa. Now, Saturday for the South Island, mainly fine in the north and east, apart from some isolated showers from the afternoon, scattered showers elsewhere clearing in the west later. Now, Sunday for the North Island, you can expect a few showers in the north and east, mainly fine elsewhere. Sunday for the South Island, isolated showers in the east clearing late. It's mainly fine elsewhere, although they say there'll be a few isolated light showers developing in Fiordland. There you go. If you have got some plans on the weekend, that is what the weather is expected to do. Right now, New Zealand band Albert Street. This is their song, Front Porch.

course, the mission itself is Jonah's going to preach to the Gentiles and have them repent and be saved, presumably. Jesus will do that as well, and for salvation. And then, of course, the actual thing is the type anti-type. So Jonah in his 3 nights, as Jesus says, for Jonah was 3 days and 3 nights in the belly of the great fish. This is Jesus himself saying this. So will the Son of Man be 3 days and 3 nights in the heart of the earth. So here's my takeaway. I think Peter would sort of reflect on all of this as he's grabbing the coin out of the fish. And he would probably say to himself, it must be true. This is God, you know, the one I saw on the mountain. And why would he do this? Well, this is for the mission to preach and save the Gentiles. And I could also imagine him catching himself while he's holding the coin as he thinks, I can't believe that God can do this. How can he provide this way? And then thinking to himself, wait a minute, this is exactly how God did provide for Jonah and for the completion of his mission as well. And if that's true for Jonah, how much more for the true Jonah, as it were, the one who would, you know, bring about not merely the salvation of Nineveh, but the salvation of the world. And you might even say, not even by offering merely a coin, but his own life in as part of that mission.

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1: Sundown on a faded porch, playing the song to myself. 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My guitar's

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1: Time to say goodbye. We've got, of course, all the various categories. If you fit any single one, no goodbye to you. And I already have a clarifying question about the broad category.
0: Oh, okay. Well, let's go to this. This is the broad category. No goodbye to you today if you have ice in your freezer. What's your question?
1: Is it about ice you purposely put in your freezer or water you put in your freezer to make ice?
0: Yeah.
1: Okay, so not the ice that just builds up
0: on
1: the side.
0: Yeah, because I think everybody has that kind of ice.
1: That's what I was thinking. I was like, everybody's out.
0: If you have bought a bag of ice or if you've got ice cube trays and you've made ice yourself.
1: Okay. Well, I'm out.
0: I don't know if I'm out, to be honest.
1: Will you go home and check and be honest and text me I'm out or I'm in?
0: I'll say I'm out. I think I probably do have ice in there.
1: Specific category. No goodbye to you if you used a zebra crossing today.
0: No goodbye.
1: I'm trying to think.
0: I think most days I probably do.
1: I should hope so.
0: Yeah. Well, no, sometimes I don't cross the road.
1: Right. I guess I was thinking on other days you might be...
0: Or if you're crossing at the lights, you're not using a zebra crossing.
1: Yeah.
0: I thought, but if you did,
1: you might
0: no
1: have been
0: goodbye.
1: Admitting to jaywalking.
0: No,
1: but
0: no,
1: that's
0: no.
1: not what you're saying.
0: No.
1: So never mind.
0: Very specific category. No goodbye to you if you named your child after a fictional character.
1: Aragorn.
0: Or just from a book, from a TV show, from anything where that person isn't real but you liked the name.
1: Arwen. Just trying to think of Gimli. Can you imagine
0: Why
1: if you met a real
0: all
1: life
0: Lord of the Rings name?
1: Because it's the only they're the only
0: it's
1: acceptable
0: read,
1: answers. Okay, ultra specific category. No goodbye to you if you are part of a triplet.
0: Yep.
1: One of a triplet.
0: If you are one of a triplet, that is very cool, but also no goodbye to you, unfortunately.
1: Soz.
0: But stick around, Eloise will be in next, and we'll catch you back from 3 tomorrow.

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1: Songs on Life FM's You Chart last night. Hey, make sure you voted for all your favourite songs. Voting has closed for tonight, I will say. It is coming up, of course, kicking off with number 10 at 8 o'clock. Right now, here's the new one from Brandon Lake and Nick Jonas. It's The Author.

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3: Picture this. 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You'd expect the lion to roar like a thunderstorm, swipe with those massive paws, and send that little mouse flying right across to the other end of the savannah. But instead, the lion just blinks, shrugs those big lion shoulders, and says, "All right, little guy, I'm going back to sleep. 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The king of the jungle saved by the smallest, most unexpected hero. 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
1: Isaiah 41, verse 10. 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I'll give you strength. I'll help you. I'll hold you steady. Keep a firm grip on you.
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4: 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How do I tell them that I'm scared of what I really believe in? 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I try to hold it all together, but my shoulders, they scream. 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
1: Whoa, oh, oh, whoa, oh, oh.
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0: That has turned up in your face. 22 past. 22 past? I've done it again. 22 past May. It's
1: like
0: 22 days past the start of May, and that's good. Where we find ourselves.
1: It's a good day, brother. Good morning, Bjorn.
0: Good morning. Good morning, Tab.
1: It's great to have arrived at Friday. It's like, compare it to the people in social housing who have won lotto. It's exactly the same feeling.
0: Is that the same feeling?
1: Exactly the same feeling.
2: Is it?
1: Oh, you guys haven't kept up with what's happening.
0: Oh, is this a reference to something?
1: Oh, are you kidding me?
0: I'm like, it's an odd analogy you make.
1: Are you kidding me?
0: Nah.
1: I'm calling out Nicola Willis, our finance minister.
0: Oh, yeah, no, actually, I'm calling her out. Yeah. She said something stupid yesterday.
1: Oh,
0: yeah, that's right.
1: Not good. I know she was really reaching for a metaphor, but not the right one.
0: Oh,
1: and
0: yeah,
1: you know what?
0: Right.
1: Props to her, because she redacted, she took it back, and she apologized. I'm glad she did that. But when she said that, that people in social housing have won lotto. So like people in social housing have won lotto. And I don't usually call out politicians like this, but when I saw that and heard that, I went, what?
0: Yeah. Hello, I'm a politician and I'm out of touch with the common people.
1: Sorry.
0: And so I don't know what it's like.
1: Oh, yeah, she took it back.
0: How much could a block of cheese cost? $3? I mean, what's going on out there? I don't know.
1: Listen, if it's cold, just swim in your pool, you know. Or heat it up, you know.
0: Anyway, make sure all the clothes you buy are made out of wool. Handmade. Yeah. Merino. It's much warmer than cotton. I don't know what.
1: I don't want to keep going on here. I've made my point,
0: oh,
1: I feel.
0: Yes.
1: But that was yuck yesterday. Anyway, guys, it's Friday. Are you good?
0: Good now. You must feel lighter. We got that out. Loosey-goosey.
1: A little bit. I'm good.
0: Yeah, it is Friday on the show. We've got some guests joining us too. Sam Harvey from 24/7 Prayer.
1: He's excited to join us this morning, I bet.
0: Oh, he doesn't like getting up early, and the only time we could do was 10 past 7. So how did he take that news, Tabs?
2: Very well.
0: Oh
1: great.
2: Super well.
1: Oh, he'll be
2: here. He said he'd be there.
1: He'd be praying. He's praying from now.
0: He's not. No, he'll have a coffee in him. He'll join us after 7, which will be cool. Also got a performance from Flynn Adamson, who's coming in. Heard there might be a loop pedal involved.
2: Yeah, he'll be bringing his loop pedal in.
1: Oh, I see. Fun.
0: Dude. Wonder if he'll let us have a turn.
1: Like we did with Josh Lee's.
0: Yeah.
1: Yeah, that was fun.
0: Put something into it.
1: Yeah.
0: Have it around again, turn it into a beat. Anyway, we're dreaming.
1: Exciting.
0: I don't know if that's going to happen. We'll get into your Bogler coming up next. Kick off the show right now. Micah Tyler, this is Perfectly on Life. 6 past 6.

0: Whispers. It is new music from Tasha Layton and Claire Leslie on Life FM. That song is doing so well on the U-Chart countdown as well, by the way. It's just come out, but it has already skyrocketed up into number 15. So if you want to go show it a bit of love, jump online now, lifefm.co.nz. Now, this doesn't happen every day, but I have got some visitors in the Life FM studio. This is a group from the West Auckland Christian Homeschool Group. Say hi, everyone.
1: Hi.
0: Hey, it is so lovely to have you here. They are just doing a little bit of a tour around the building. They wanted to see how radio works. And each and every one of you, want to do radio when you finish school? Yeah?
2: Yes.
0: Yeah, we've got the next generation coming through right here. How cool. Hey, thank you guys so much for stopping by. Coming up next, we'll get into Sips and Scripture. But right now, this is Charlotte Adele. It is Count It All on Life FM, 20 past 10.

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2: In this update, more ambulances, greater training and new systems. In the latest pre-budget announcement, giving the service an extra $35 million over the next 4 years. Two ambulance hubs will be established in Auckland with more frontline crews and phone response staff. Meanwhile, First Union is calling for full government funding and public ownership, with services stretched to the limit, with expanding workloads, staff leaving the country, and fuel supply concerns. Community Housing Aotearoa is applauding the government's move to overhaul social housing, calling it a meaningful redesign of the system. The Adala Rights Organisation says Israel's begun deporting hundreds of activists from an aid flotilla intercepted en route to the Gaza Strip. A newly adopted rescue dog has saved a man's life in a Whakatane house fire this morning, waking his owner, who got out, although the house is gutted with all belongings lost. Documents released by the UK government show Queen Elizabeth pushed for her son Andrew Mountbatten-Windsor to become a trade envoy, and he wasn't properly vetted. That's news.
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2: In sport, McLaren Racing are bracing for rivals Red Bull to pursue Oscar Piastri next year, despite the 25-year-old's contract extending until 2028. Red Bull could be without Max Verstappen if he departs at the end of the 2027 campaign, and McLaren believe Piastri would be a logical replacement for the four-time champion. Since Piastri's 2023 debut, he's won 9 Grand Prix. Reassurance from Captain Chris Wood to All Whites fans as football's World Cup looms next month. He's declared himself back to full fitness. Meanwhile, a grim outlook for Southampton manager Tonda Eckert. An independent commission investigation found that he knew about and authorised spying on rival clubs, which saw them expelled from the Championship playoffs. That's sport. I'm Malcolm Jordan.
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4: For Northland, Auckland, Coromandel and the Bay of Plenty, you've got cloudy periods and isolated showers, but dry for Auckland City. Waikato through to Wellington, including the Central High Country, also Gisborne, Hawke's Bay and Wairarapa. It is mainly fine with high cloud, isolated showers developing for a time tomorrow about the Kapiti Coast, Wellington and Wairarapa. For Marlborough and Nelson, cloudy periods with isolated showers, especially about the ranges. For Buller, Grey and Westland, it's mostly cloudy with scattered showers, but rain and grey and northern Westland, possibly heavy for a time today. Becoming mainly fine tomorrow with the odd shower remaining about the ranges. Canterbury mainly fine for you. There are areas of morning and evening cloud and drizzle about the foothills tomorrow night. Otago, Southland and Fiordland, it's mainly fine. There are a few showers developing in Fiordland and coastal Southland tonight, spreading to Clutha and inland Southland for a time tomorrow.
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5: Hebrews 12 verse 2. Keep your eyes on Jesus, who both began and finished this race we're in. 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He could put up with anything along the way, cross, shame, whatever. And now he's there, in the place of honour, right alongside God.
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